please alert the hospital that we are bringing in a sepsis alert. Paramedics will tone them when we get closer, but just make them aware.

0: 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Mileage is 28.6.
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1: 502.
0: We have a report of a landslide at Highway 86, milepost 25, blocking both lanes on a blind corner. We've given the information to OSP and ODOT as well.

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cars are two plate trucks clear to a 2009 Dodge Journey. Expires 6/27/28 ratio, and Daniel Wagner and a Jeffrey and Diane Cardoza are up halfway. Thank you.

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Contact Brandy Hendon, 458-329-4092. She would like to speak to an officer about her grandmother who has, she believes has a protection order against the son, George Patrick Wesley, who's been texting her and making threats. Zero two, 1821.

Texas, Greg. Took that guy to the subject. I have a message right now.

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0: 1-6, contact Jacob Huff, 541-540-4134. You're requesting phone contact to start. Okay, you would like to speak to an officer to document custodial interference involving his ex. She was supposed to bring their two older children to him and have a visit with his five-month-old. She passed her 30-minute grace period and has not shown up. He does have paperwork for custody. Thank you.

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0: 616.
1: I'll be 12-1, clear of contact with both parties. Sounds like there was a misunderstanding on the custodial agreement paperwork. Both parties have requested that an officer make an appearance in case things get heated during the exchange. 617 agreed to go down there and meet with them. I will be 1288.
0: At 1905.

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Oh,

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0: 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This will be the Baker Airport. This will be a request from St. Luke's, a fixed wing landing at 2120, being a crew transported to the hospital and back.
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0: Contact Alicia Haberman, 541-519-7756. She's requesting to speak with an officer about her nephew, Christian Graham, regarding options of giving him up.

0: 610. This RP called because the juvenile's not listening to her. I gave her some options about contacting DHS to try to remedy the situation long term. This is a family issue, so my involvement is limited. I'll be clear with information.
1: 2204.

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0: Steamy area, Best Frontage Road and H in front of Grumpy's. Our beef was so far received that there was a young lady who left the road and hit a sign, does not appear to be injured.
1: Copy, enter.
0: And 617 back, possibly 1231.
1: Copy.
0: 2238.

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1: It'll be Best Fronted Road and H Street near Grumpy's.
0: I copy. I'm just leaving the office.
1: 2239.

0: 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Can you repeat?
1: 17 on 12.
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0: 179, copy.

0: 26 and 24, respond to the area of Best Frontage Road near H Street. This will be a request from law enforcement for a motor vehicle accident, young female who hit a sign, requesting an evaluation.
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0: Sean. 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

0: 911, returns clear to 2007. 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Anna Johnson out of Utah.
1: 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That's going to be it.
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1: 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They're confirming that you guys have the keys on the vehicle.
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0: 17, based on the tow truck driver's situation here, I'm going to tape the car off. 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He has the keys, and they're going to try to get it out in the morning when they have a better idea of what to do.
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1: 610. Can you confirm the last name?
0: Holland, Henry, Ocean, Lincoln, Lincoln, Adam, Nora, Davis,

0: traffic.
1: That's affirmative.
0: 10, Philip Edward Holland, born in 99, has a valid 1224 out of the Baker County Circuit Court, Correction Justice Court, Oregon only original charge, theft to criminal mischief to criminal conspiracy, and no valid ops.
1: Copy that. Sign release.
0: They are negative. This is a no bail warrant.
1: I believe I'll be out on that subject at the health department on 4th Street, 4th and Church, that area.
0: I copy 4th and Church.
1: One 7, can you send me that location and team?
0: Affirm.

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1: I copy 4th and Baker.

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1: Confirmed in hand.
0: 610, I copy that.
1: 208.

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1: 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He is detained. I'm not in custody quite yet.
0: I copy.
2: 617.
0: 617.
2: I dropped a female off at the Super 8, ending mileage 19268. I'll be en route to 610.
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0: Zero, can you show me en route to the jail with one? Can you advise them I'll be en route?
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0: Grove. 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

0: 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Contact Nathan Rail, 541-403-4125. He's going to be at 941 Rose Street. He states that his 14-year-old son, Gary, was not in his bed this morning when he went to check on him at 4, last seen around midnight 30 by his sister, last seen wearing black sweatpants, black hoodie, and a black baseball cap.
1: From the scene with patient refusal.
0: 438. They're back. He does not have a history of running away, and he did not mention anything about it to his sister.
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0: I contacted the RP. 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I'll be clear with information.
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So if you report of a power pole on fire, active flames.

0: 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Do we have an ETA on OTEC?
1: 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We're going to check on that and advise.

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0: Dad, I couldn't hear you.

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1: 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He's going to go isolate that, and when that power's done, we can go do something with that.

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1: 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His Uber out on the highway, just towards Redstone, something else.

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Fell earlier in the night, can't walk well, and is having problems urinating. Breathing fine, that's just me.

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1: 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She was advised to contact dispatch if she hears from them before I get out there.

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0: 530, I'm turning off on the Whitney Road. I may not have cell service or radio service for a bit.
1: I copy. We're still waiting on historical data from Verizon. As of right now, the phone's either off or has no service.

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0: front two parking complaint. This is going to be at 1024 Resort Street, RP, first of Cindy, not requesting contact. States that her neighbor's blue truck is partially blocking her driveway, preventing her from entering it. It'll be a blue truck, belongs to a Dan Croucher.
1: 612, copy. I'll be in her up.
0: 1009.

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1: Two.
0: Show me 12-2. Do you have the 12-7 for this vehicle?
1: I do not. Go ahead.
0: Via Oregon, Tom Henry Victor, 074.
1: Vehicle's clear to an 82 Toyota pickup. It expires 11 of 27 to Daniel Croucher, 1604 Clark Street, Baker City.
0: 1-2, I copy. Can I get a number for Dan? And did the RP want contact?
1: Negative. The RP did not want contact. I'll see what I have for Croucher. I have a number when you're ready.
0: 1241.
1: 503-702-3445.
0: 612, copy, thank you.

0: 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I called and left a message for Dan. If you leave this in waiting, show me out at the 900 block of Elm for MBA. No suspected injuries, non-blocking.
1: Elm.
0: 900 block of Elm.
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1: 530, go ahead.
0: 247 Queen Frank Adams.

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0: Do you want us to contact the RP and see if that could be his vehicle?
1: Negative. I want to make contact with him.
0: Copy.
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0: Go ahead.
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0: Clear. Do you have a second?
2: Stand by for a second.
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1: Hi, 3-0 confirming unrelated, correct? Hi, 3-0 Beamer, confirming unrelated, correct?
0: 5-0 Amy.

0: that vehicle is showing clear as well, but it is showing Safeco's insurance was terminated 4 of 25.
1: Copy. Back. I have one by ODL for vehicle 2.
0: Ed.
1: 454-8521, last of long.

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1: Zero, go ahead.
0: Oh, we got a Latin long on the last ping that came through. It's in the call screen. I don't know if you can see it.
1: 530, stand by. 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
0: 612, copy.
1: And what kind of damage are we looking on the vehicle? Are all the tires up, or they need to roll back?
0: 612, all tires up, front end damage, the bumper's hanging on the ground.

0: Sister Grout will be en route. ETA is probably 10 to 15.
1: 612, copy, thank you. And can you change the location of this incident to Elm and Cliff?
0: Copy, Elm and Cliff.
1: Back, what time did I check out here?
0: 10:20.

0: 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I'm code 8. I made contact with a couple other hunters. They have not seen that vehicle. I'm back to Highway 7. I'm going to check down Camp Creek for ways and see if I can locate it.
1: Copy. Sir, Buck, we did get a second ping that was a good ping. As far as we can tell, the exact same lat and long.
0: Copy. I don't have enough service here to run my iPad. Is that off of Clear Creek on Highway 345?

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1: Copy. Two pings. I'm going to disregard my last. I'm going to head that way and head up Clear Creek.
0: Copy. And we did notify OSD. Hopefully a game trooper reached out to you or us, depending on your service.
1: 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I'm about 10 out from cell phone service.
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0: ahead. 615, contact Randy Larkin, 541-519-7383, regarding somebody stealing antifreeze out of his pickup.
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0: morning. Did you copy that page?
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0: 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It was a miscommunication. 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
1: Was he instructed to contact his wife so she knows?
0: Affirm, he did. She called us just now, too.
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0: 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Destination with a mileage of 1.2.
1: Eleven twenty.

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He would like his house added to extra patrol. Aisle 12-4 with some info.

Station 20, respond to the hospital, 3325 Pocahontas Road, for a code 1 ALS transport to St. Albans, Ontario. They are requesting that after the patient gets an MRI that you transport them back to Baker City afterwards.

0: 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Can you repeat?
1: Dispatch, Station 20, we copy the call.
0: Copy, thank you. At 11:46.

0: haven't cleared the Resort Street parking complaint, you can go ahead and clear it out. The vehicle's been moved.
1: 548.

0: George Wesley called in, said he's available at that 2425 Balm Street address, or I have a phone number for him as well.
1: Go ahead.
0: Phone number is 541-406-9077.

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1: 20, 21 copies. We're disregarding. Thank you.
0: 1202.

0: 530.
1: 530 be 12-2 traffic, Highway 7, milepost 32. Oregon plate 226, Lincoln William King.
0: Confirming 226, Lincoln William King.

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1: 530.
0: Adam 163755.
1: 10530 back. Can you confirm that, please?
0: 226 Lincoln William King.

0: 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Your driver, first of Jody, born in 86, clear, valid.
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0: 1 due motor vehicle accident. Highway 7, about milepost 47, motorcycle accident, went in a ditch. Unknown on injuries at this time. We're also paging fire and getting law enforcement around.
1: We copy the call.
0: My RP did not stop with this accident. City units, can you head over to that Wesley residence, 2323 3rd, altercation between Wesley and family?
2: 615, in route.
0: 12:39 hours.
3: Zero

Station 28 received a report of a motor vehicle accident. Highway 7, approximately mile post 47. Motorcycle in a ditch, unknown on injuries. RP did not stop.

0: 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I've got no other calls.
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2: 604 back.
0: 604.
2: Do we have any court documents there? Did the dispatch center show that the charges have been dropped and the no contact has been lifted?
0: I'd have to check an advice.

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1: 4111.
0: Do we know if this is a north or southbound ditch?
1: I do not. My RP said that there was another motorcycle person with them, and they were driving around doing wheelies and stuff, and said it looked bad, but she didn't stop, and I've gotten no other calls.

0: 3-7, I'll be 12-1. Cesar, I'm 12-2, about 46 and a half on 7.
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1: Copy, 1245. Sir, 4B advised, I'm checking. We got a dismissal on something for him today, and I want to check and make sure it's the same case.

0: did you copy that we received that dismissal?
1: 615, continue 205.
0: We did receive a dismissal earlier on that booking with him and Shirley Johnson to dismiss those charges.
1: Copy, thank you.

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1: Copy that. I have one more to add as a witness.
0: Go ahead.
1: Charles, 168952.
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0: Anybody from 28 going to it?
1: I haven't had anybody answer me yet. I was about to repage.
0: Show me en route.
1: I'm going to continue to page Bowen Valley.
0: Repage him if you want. I may not have anybody around.

for a motor vehicle accident. Highway 7, approximate mile post 47 and a half. Single motorcycle went off the road. We do have 2201 en route.

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0: Harvey Glaxon, Highway 7, milepost 47, motorcycle went off the road. Unknown on extent of injuries. I do have one person from Bowen Valley responding, and 2201 is en route as well.
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0: 530-1318, break 612 from dispatch. I have your Jason Bernard on the phone. Can I put him through to your patrol cell?
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0: 1319.
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0: 612, I have a question from contact regarding that MBA that you happened upon earlier. It's in the CAD, if you can see it.
1: 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I'll take a look at it.
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0: dispatch, 2811, 2881 has been cleared from the Highway 7 accident, returning to Station 28.
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1: 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In Valley Resort?
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0: 5.
1: Both units clear. Skin made contact as Jonathan was yelling. He went back inside and quieted down.
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and out, code 1, one patient to St. Alphonsus ED. Baker.

0: 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At the hospital, our mileage is 1.3. Actually, it's about 2.3.
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0: RP1 to be anonymous, wanted to report someone driving without a license or insurance. Christopher Botello, stopped driving sometime today on Broadway and 14th, driving a black Ford Ranger. No further details.
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0: You can clear. We'll be out to hospital shortly. 2022, copy. We'll cancel off that break. Dispatch 2022, you can cancel us off that college call.
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0: 612. You're on that driving complaint. We'll keep an eye out for the subject.
1: Copy. I also have a report of a dog at large for her is available.
0: Copy. You can go ahead and put me on that.
1: Copy. Do you want it aired or have you already looked at it?
0: You can air it.
1: It's going to be in the area of 10th and Campbell, border collie, black and white. I know that caller. It was running from the animal clinic towards Gas and Snack approximately 30 ago.
0: I copy.
1: 1437.

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0: 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I'll copy Tulsa Red Canyon. 15-12.
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1: Copy. 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
0: 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She got a phone call saying that she had a warrant. I'd like to talk to officer.
1: What do you get?

0: 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Detail 2021, back in Baker, unavailable.
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2: Six, 1-2. I tried that number twice. I did leave a message. 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

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Yeah, Austin and IBEX, Arizona, Charles, Mary, 63246.

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0: 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We are en route to St. Alphonsus to pick up the patient.
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0: 302, go ahead with your traffic.
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